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4: This evening brings variable cloudiness with lows near 59 and northwest winds around 10. Tomorrow looks mostly clear, highs in the low 80s, winds out of the west near 10. Tomorrow night stays mostly clear with lows in the mid-60s. Tuesday, a chance for rain, with highs lingering in the low 80s. Wednesday brings a few clouds and highs in the upper 70s. Then Thursday rounds things out with sun and some clouds, highs near 78.
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2: They're in the seventh inning in Houston of the Sunday night ball game. Seattle holding on 3-2 over the Astros. Texas already lost today, 5-2 at the A's. Milwaukee beat the Dodgers in L.A. again 6-2. The Padres hit 4 solo homers and won 5-0 at Cleveland. Kansas City was a 3-0 winner at the Angels behind a complete game from Noah Cameron. Victories for the White Sox and the Yankees. Former pitcher Tommy John passed away at the age of 83. Scottie Scheffler won the PGA tournament by 8 strokes in Memphis. He led by 2 to start the final round. The PGA's playoffs started this week. Marcus Erickson took the IndyCar race. It was on Fox TV from Ontario, Canada today. In the WNBA, Indiana won in overtime at Atlanta 95-91. Portland leads 83-82 at Phoenix in the final minute. Viking safety Jamal Adams is out for the year after a knee injury this weekend.
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6: This evening brings variable cloudiness with lows near 59 and northwest winds around 10. Tomorrow looks mostly clear, highs in the low 80s, winds out of the west near 10. Tomorrow night stays mostly clear with lows in the mid-60s. Tuesday, a chance for rain, with highs lingering in the low 80s. Wednesday brings a few clouds and highs in the upper 70s. Then Thursday rounds things out with sun and some clouds, highs near 78.

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4: Late tonight looks fair, with a low in the upper 50s. Tomorrow, expect mainly sunny skies and a high near 81. Skies turn partly cloudy tomorrow night, with lows in the mid-60s. Tuesday brings a chance of rain, temperatures holding in the low 80s. Wednesday looks mainly sunny, a high in the upper 70s and a low in the mid-50s. Thursday brings a few clouds, temps back in the upper 70s.

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9: Late tonight looks fair, with a low in the upper 50s. Tomorrow, expect mainly sunny skies and a high near 81. Skies turn partly cloudy tomorrow night, with lows in the mid-60s. Tuesday brings a chance of rain, temperatures holding in the low 80s. Wednesday looks mainly sunny, a high in the upper 70s and a low in the mid-50s. Thursday brings a few clouds, temps back in the upper 70s.

0: 100.1. The Dodge County Fair rolls into Beaver Dam this Wednesday to Sunday. 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

Overnight looks mostly clear, with lows near 59 and northwest winds around 10. Today brings mostly clear skies and highs in the low 80s. A few clouds drift through this evening as lows settle near 60. Tomorrow, showers are possible with an isolated storm around and highs near 79. Wednesday offers sunshine with a few clouds and similar highs in the upper 70s. Thursday turns mostly sunny with highs near 79 and lows in the upper 50s.

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1: It doesn't matter. It's 5 o'clock somewhere.
0: It's always on 5 in Margaritaville, come to think of it.
1: Yeah, I heard that.
0: You've been there, haven't you?
1: Yes, sir.
0: I've seen your boat there.

0: the Fox Sports Studios in Los Angeles. Here's Steve DeSager.
1: The Seattle Mariners tonight in Houston are holding on to a 3-2 lead, bottom of the ninth against the Astros. A Houston loss would mean they're still two games ahead of the Rangers in the AL West. Texas lost 5-2 at the A's. Milwaukee beat the Dodgers again in L.A., 6-2. The Dodgers' record since July 1st is 18-21. San Diego won 5-0 at Cleveland. The Padres hit 4 solo homers. Guardians had only 3 hits. Kansas City shut out the Angels 3-0 behind a first career complete game from Noah Cameron, a one-hitter with 8 strikeouts. Colorado 13-7 winners at San Francisco. Victories for the White Sox and Baltimore. Yankees won in 10 innings at Toronto 4-3. Former pitcher Tommy John passed away at the age of 83. The Dallas Cowboys are signing veteran linebacker Vaughn Miller. Viking safety Jamal Adams is out for the NFL year due to a knee injury.
2: Overnight looks mostly clear, with lows near 59 and northwest winds around 10. Today brings mostly clear skies and highs in the low 80s. A few clouds drift through this evening as lows settle near 60. Tomorrow, showers are possible with an isolated storm around and highs near 79. Wednesday offers sunshine with a few clouds and similar highs in the upper 70s. Thursday turns mostly sunny with highs near 79 and lows in the upper 50s.

Overnight looks mostly clear, with lows near 59 and northwest winds around 10. Today brings mostly clear skies and highs in the low 80s. A few clouds drift through this evening as lows settle near 60. Tomorrow, showers are possible with an isolated storm around and highs near 79. Wednesday offers sunshine with a few clouds and similar highs in the upper 70s. Thursday turns mostly sunny with highs near 79 and lows in the upper 50s.

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1: Minnesota Vikings safety Jamal Adams is out for the year with a knee injury. Veteran linebacker Vaughn Miller is signing with Dallas. He's from Texas. Washington backup quarterback Marcus Mariota is out this month with a sprained MCL. And Cardinals first-round running back Jeremiah Love is likely out this month with a sprained ankle. Packers tight end Tucker Kraft returned to full practice Sunday after last year's torn ACL. In the WNBA, Indiana won in overtime at Atlanta 95-91. Caitlin Clark, 26 points. Angel Reese had 14 rebounds, but missed a putback at the end of regulation. Wins for Chicago and Portland. Scottie Scheffler took the PGA tournament by 8 strokes. Marcus Ericsson won the IndyCar race. Coco Gauff advanced, winning a third-round match in Cincinnati. Former pitcher Tommy John died at the age of 83. Seattle won at Houston 3-2. Milwaukee beat the Dodgers 6-2.
2: Overnight looks mostly clear, with lows near 59 and northwest winds around 10. Today brings mostly clear skies and highs in the low 80s. A few clouds drift through this evening as lows settle near 60. Tomorrow, showers are possible with an isolated storm around and highs near 79. Wednesday offers sunshine with a few clouds and similar highs in the upper 70s. Thursday turns mostly sunny, with highs near 79 and lows in the upper 50s.

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0: 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From the Fox Sports Studios in Los Angeles, here's Steve DeSager.
1: Minnesota Vikings safety Jamal Adams is out for the year with a knee injury. Veteran linebacker Vaughn Miller is signing with Dallas. He's from Texas. Washington backup quarterback Marcus Mariota is out this month with a sprained MCL. And Cardinals first-round running back Jeremiah Love is likely out this month with a sprained ankle. Packers tight end Tucker Kraft returned to full practice Sunday after last year's torn ACL. In the WNBA, Indiana won in overtime at Atlanta 95-91. Caitlin Clark, 26 points. Angel Reese had 14 rebounds but missed a putback at the end of regulation. Wins for Chicago and Portland. Scottie Scheffler took the PGA tournament by 8 strokes. Marcus Ericsson won the IndyCar race. Coco Gauff advanced, winning a third-round match in Cincinnati. Former pitcher Tommy John died at the age of 83. Seattle won at Houston 3-2. Milwaukee beat the Dodgers 6-2.
2: Overnight looks mostly clear, with lows near 59 and northwest winds around 10. Today brings mostly clear skies and highs in the low 80s. A few clouds drift through this evening as lows settle near 60. Tomorrow, showers are possible with an isolated storm around and highs near 79. Wednesday offers sunshine with a few clouds and similar highs in the upper 70s. Thursday turns mostly sunny, with highs near 79 and lows in the upper 50s.

0: Hey, it's Reed and Chelsea with you. Hope you had a great weekend. Made the road trip to Minneapolis. Had an awesome time with my mom's side of the family. That was one of those trips where it just couldn't have gone better.
1: Yeah.
0: And you don't always, you know, if it would have rained, it's kind of raining.
1: Yes.
0: In the Twin Cities when we were driving in and then it just stopped.
1: But just in the morning, though.
0: Yeah, and then it was great in the afternoon. They do a big ultimate frisbee get together, and it's not just family. Friends are invited to this, and they've been doing this is the 43rd year they've done it.
1: Is that right?
0: Yeah, they've been doing it since like college, which is just an incredible run. They've done it every year, Chelsea, for 43 years, including the COVID year, which is just remarkable.
1: Okay.
0: And it was fun. I played. I did well. I have not played since probably high school.
1: Wow.
0: But I got to admit, I kind of,
1: it's
0: the
1: fun.
0: Right hamstring sort of it tightened up on me a little bit.
1: Are you okay today?
0: Better today. I was better yesterday. Pretty darn good today. But I'm 32 and I'm like, japers.
1: Oh my gosh, Reed.
0: But it's funny because a lot of us now, you know, you've got the uncles and aunts that are in their like mid-60s, but, mm-hmm. but still, you know, can go.
1: Oh yeah.
0: And then you've got us cousins who, you know, we're in our late 20s, early 30s. All the women have had kids, at least, you know, they all have one. We're the one with the two. But so they're just all, it's just different.
1: Yeah.
0: And it's just funny because, I mean, I've been around these people since I was a little kid.
1: Oh.
0: And we're talking about, you know, this one gal who's really good. And she said, you know, I'm not the way I was 10 years ago. And an older guy said, you'll be able to say that for the rest of your life.
1: Yeah.
0: You'll always not be what you were 10 years ago and then 20 years ago.
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0: Hey, it's Reed and Chelsea along with you. Chelsea, so the number that somebody wears is a big deal. You see this with high school kids, college athletes, professionals.
1: Aaron Rodgers.
0: So Jaden Daniels is a famous quarterback. He won the Heisman Trophy back at LSU. And his old school is trying to have another player wear his jersey. Because I guess the previous coaching staff at LSU promised this player that he could wear the number 5. And Jaden Daniels is not happy about it. Now, typically, you would think that his jersey maybe would get retired or something. He won the Heisman.
1: Right.
0: So he has told LSU, cease and desist with my name, image, and likeness. I don't want my photo up on anything else anymore.
1: Oh, my gosh.
0: I want nothing. He feels profoundly disrespected, according to his family. And now he has said, I want the school to return my copy of the 2023 Heisman Trophy.

0: You've seen like the Paul Hornung Heisman Trophy at Lambeau. So LSU says, we're not returning that trophy.
1: Oh my gosh. They're fighting about this now.
0: So Daniel's public statement is he's focused on the Washington Commanders training camp and hopes to get it worked out privately. But you're talking about burning a ton of bridges for some cornerback. I think he's a freshman who wants to wear number 5. Or maybe he's a sophomore. I think he wore a different number last year.
1: Are you afraid that this guy is going to say, I'm not coming here anymore?
0: Is he worth more than the Jaden Daniels connection?
1: Right. No.
0: But you know what? Some people go, this Daniels needs to get over himself. I don't know. He won a Heisman Trophy. They made a lot of money off him.
1: Sure.
0: Certainly he's made a lot of money off. It's been a mutually beneficial thing.
1: Mm-hmm.
0: But they're pushing this thing far.

0: Hey, it's Reed and Chelsea Magnum. Reed, have you heard of the Danube River in Europe? It's the second longest river in Europe.
1: I think I have.
0: Okay. This is from ABC News, and I really haven't been in tune with this. They've had drought conditions in certain parts of Europe this summer. I didn't know this. And in the Danube River, there is actually places where you can see World War II German battleships that are, the water is so low
1: I've
0: in the
1: heard
0: river.
1: Of this, actually.
0: Okay.
1: Yep. I've heard this.
0: That is astonishing.
1: Yeah, they're actually going to try and potentially
0: take them out.
1: Take some of these out. I think they had an old Nazi mine or something. They had to detonate something because it was so high in the water. It was not a risk to people. But now, if somebody ran into it,
0: oh, I see that here. Yes, Reed.
1: Yeah. So they're actually going to try and they've had these opportunities before, but they're going to actually try to remove some of this stuff now. They could always see a little bit every year.
0: Yeah.
1: But now it's so extreme that they're like, let's maybe try and get some of this stuff out of there.
0: Wow. Can you imagine like being a tourist and seeing that kind of stuff?
1: I'll tell you what I think's interesting about all of it is we were born in the 90s. Okay. Yeah. So if you were born, I feel like even in the 80s and more recent, World War II seems forever ago. It wasn't even 100 years ago. And when you do see these things of the past, they're only from 80 years ago.
0: Yeah.
1: It is such a reminder about, wow. I mean, it's amazing. And like this past weekend, you know, got together with my 92-year-old grandpa.
0: Right.
1: You know, you ask him about some of what, and you know, he didn't serve in World War II, but he eventually did go into the Army for a period. And it's just, it's not, like you see those reminders of something like this with the river, and it's just, oof.

0: Answering Chelsea along with you. Chelsea, we had, I think it's fair to say, the nicest, worst waitress. There are bad waitresses and waiters who are mean. That's a different category.
1: Okay.
0: She was the sweetest, but worst waitress I've ever had. And we gave her a big tip because she was great. I mean, it was actually, the somewhat comical nature of it all.
1: Okay.
0: So let me paint the picture for you. Chelsea and I are sitting down at this restaurant. And she asked, I said, you guys do flights of beers? And she says, and it's right on their menu. But I always like to ask people.
1: Yep.
0: And she's like, yeah, we do. And I said, how many comes to the flight? She said, I think four. And I'm like, I would do four. Now, Chelsea knows that when I do a flight, it's very random beers. I mix it up.
1: It's serious beer.
0: And it's serious. I would like it to be right because I want to try these beers. So I said, all right. And she's like, shoot. And I'm like, you don't want to write them down. And she's like, nope. So I start naming these off. And Chelsea's like, are you sure you don't want to write these down? Because I've never heard of these beers myself.
1: Well, and it's like, I was a waitress and you want to write it down.
0: Yeah. I can barely remember what Chelsea told me 10 minutes ago.
1: Don't get me started on that.
0: She goes, no, I got it right up here. I said, okay. So she comes back with the four drinks. She's like, I got one wrong for sure.
1: And
0: so you have like super dark, extremely dark, a good brown. And then she brings this pink fruity and she's like, this one's wrong. And I will go get you the one you wanted on the house. And I tried and I said, this is pretty good. I said, you don't even, and she's like, no, I want to do that. I said, okay. So Chelsea drank that one because I mean, it was
1: good.
0: Like, you know, the little kid says to me, like, which one doesn't belong here?
1: Oh, yeah.
0: So she goes and gets that, brings it back.
1: Mm-hmm.
0: And coming up, I'm going to give you the second half because it gets better. That was nothing. I mean, that was nothing.
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5: Minnesota Vikings safety Jamal Adams is out for the year with a knee injury. Veteran linebacker Vaughn Miller is signing with Dallas. He's from Texas. Washington backup quarterback Marcus Mariota is out this month with a sprained MCL. And Cardinals first-round running back Jeremiah Love is likely out this month with a sprained ankle. Packers tight end Tucker Kraft returned to full practice Sunday after last year's torn ACL. In the WNBA, Indiana won in overtime at Atlanta 95-91. Caitlin Clark, 26 points. Angel Reese had 14 rebounds, but missed a putback at the end of regulation. Wins for Chicago and Portland. Scottie Scheffler took the PGA tournament by 8 strokes. Marcus Ericsson won the IndyCar race. Coco Gauff advanced, winning a third-round match in Cincinnati. Former pitcher Tommy John died at the age of 83. Seattle won at Houston 3-2. Milwaukee beat the Dodgers 6-2.
3: Thunder 100.1.

0: She's Chelsea Ambree. Going to continue with the story here. Chelsea and I recently had the best, worst waitress.
1: Oh my gosh, the nicest
0: worst waitress we've ever had. Sweetest gal. Never got upset by anything. Just doing her absolute best.
1: With a
0: big smile on her face. So the flight of beers, not close. 25% wrong. And the one that was wrong was like...
1: Could be, yeah.
0: Really wrong. So then she's like, are you guys ready to have me take your order? Chelsea's like, yep, we're going to build our own pizza. And she's like, sounds good. And Chelsea's like, do you want to write this one down? Because she didn't write down my flight of beers.
1: I don't think I asked. I was just like, she's just not going to do it. And that's fine.
0: This isn't like, give me the number one or give me the, you know, meat lovers. So Chelsea names off, and very particular, you know, Chelsea and I are not mushroom fans.
1: Mm.
0: I wish I liked mushrooms. My grandpa loves mushrooms, but just never got into it. So it's really like, if there's one thing we can't have on this, it's mushrooms.
1: Yep, yep.
0: But otherwise, black olives, green peppers, pepperoni, not sausage, extra sauce.
1: The usual,
0: yeah, that's what we get. We always get that. So she says, great. She takes Chelsea's menu and starts to walk away, and I said, hey, do you want to take my menu? She's like, oh, yeah, sure. Takes my menu, leaves, comes back. Gets me the flight drink that was missing on the house, which was nice. Chelsea got a free little, you know, thing to sip on.
1: Woohoo!
0: So a while later, she comes back with a pizza, and it has mushrooms. No green peppers. But she got the extra sauce on there. I don't know how. Nobody remembers the extra sauce. I've seen people write down extra sauce, and it's not extra sauce.
1: I know, Reed.
0: And so she sets the pizza down, and she goes, how does it all look? Is there anything else? And right away, Chelsea's like, ah, dang it. And I looked at her, and I looked at Chelsea. And Chelsea nicely said, can we get some plates?
1: Yeah.
0: And she's like, oh my gosh, yeah, let me get you some plates. Because I didn't know if we were going to eat this with our hands, but we've eaten there before. So she came back, brought us the plates.
1: And it's not like she had that many other tables.
0: No, but she was just doing her thing. And again, never once got frustrated. And Chelsea, between the plates, she goes, we're going to eat this with mushrooms. I said, we don't have time to send it back. We had a station event we had to get to.
1: Right. We don't have time for this.
0: And it was great. And so, yeah, we had the pizza. It was delicious. And she didn't... And then I thought maybe she left because she didn't check on us for a really long time. We pretty much ate the whole pizza. I didn't know she was still there. And you're like, we need to get the check and go. And eventually she came back and...
1: But the food was delicious.
0: It was delicious. And she was the nicest. And she was like, what do you want to do for a tip? I'm like, 20%+ on that gal. Hardworking Gen Zer. Never... I mean, just... She's so sweet. You know, and she has some. I think she has some of the same issues with the other tables. She was trying to explain a salad to one lady, but I loved her. I'd have her again. I honestly would.
1: Wow, Reed.
0: Yeah, I'd have her again, and just know that I'm, you know, gonna get what I kind of get there.

0: Country Music News, Chelsea. All right, the band Perry, you know, they were together, broke up. Now they're back together recently, and we're getting a little more detail on some of what's gone on with this.
1: Okay.
0: So I was reading this from Taste of Country, and the breakup was from a long-running family and business rupture, which is sad, and it culminated in Neil Perry being removed from the group in July of 24. So the present version is Kimberly Perry, who you know for the vocals, and then her husband, Johnny.
1: Mm.
0: And what's sad is Neil publicly says he does not support this. So there's so many rules and contracts and things like that among bands, but according to Neil's public account, by May of 2024, the siblings were barely communicating.
1: Oh,
0: and,
1: wow.
0: I don't know if it's ever going to really heal, because Neil says that Kimberly wanted to add her husband to the group, and Neil was opposed to it. And now he's in the group, and Neil is out. So, sad stuff. Hopefully at some point they will be able to reconcile, but some more details on what it sounds like is the reason the band Perry had their split from the beginning.
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1: We start off this morning with mostly sunny skies and highs near 81. Tonight, expect partly cloudy conditions with lows near 62. Tomorrow, we could see some showers with highs in the upper 70s, and that chance of showers sticks around into tomorrow night when lows dip into the upper 50s. Wednesday looks mostly sunny again, with similar highs in the upper 70s and lows in the mid 50s.

0: Reading Chelsea along with you. Chelsea, you don't like bats?
1: No, I don't.
0: I saw a bat fly across the road when we were driving. Bats are great. They eat bugs.
1: When was this?
0: We were coming home we were one night. Home. I said to Grant, or were you there?
1: I don't know.
0: I said to Grant, I said, I think that was a bat. And he does not like bats.
1: That's where he was talking about bats from. I'm like, he randomly said something. Well, he goes...

0: my room once as a kid. It flew into the closet. And there's not a lot you can do except close the door. I think we were cleaning windows or something, so you didn't. You had the screens off and the window open to dry, and whoop, flew in there. And
1: yeah.
0: And then you can really go down a path of, do we have to clean everything?
1: Oh, my gosh.
0: Because what did it touch? And coming up, though, we're going to talk about, I mean, it's something right out of The Office. I think the woman's fine.
1: Oh, my
0: gosh.
1: This
0: is from a national park and a bat in her hair.
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0: Hey, it's Reed and Chelsea with you. Chelsea, I want to take you to the National Park Service warning visitors to Olympic National Park in Washington State. Beautiful National Park. I've never been, but look up pictures of that. It's gorgeous. They have rabid bats swooping down on people. And a woman had a bat land on her.
1: Oh, my gosh.
0: Temporarily got caught in her hair.
1: Yep.
0: Around 2 p.m. on a Sunday. This was not in the middle of the night.
1: I was going to say.
0: And she has been told to seek immediate medical care. The bat also swooped at other visitors. Fewer than 1% of bats carry rabies, but bat contact is a leading cause of human rabies death in the U.S., so it is serious. Anyone with possible bat contact, even without a bite, should call a doctor and their local health department. But bats are...
1: Wow.
0: They're funky.
1: I do see how a bat could get stuck in someone's hair. I see it.
0: So the Office episode where they... covers the bat with the bag over Meredith's
1: head. Yeah.
0: If you want to YouTube that, Meredith was fine.
1: Was she?
0: I mean, yeah, but that show was just, you know, and how did they pull that off?
1: I have no idea.
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0: Hey, it's Chelsea. He's Reed. Let's go to this New York Post article for this one. So, researchers at University of Hong Kong compared two different workouts, one being a group of people that simply did one workout a week, 75 minutes of treadmill HIIT, like HIIT type workout. The other group was 3 25-minute sessions per week. And they're saying, surprisingly, it wasn't like, oh, these people did it three times a week, so they're in better health or the fat loss. It was really just, it's the high intensity interval training that even if you do it once a week for, you know, an intense period.
1: But it has to be intense.
0: I know.
1: That's the problem with some of you is like, I do a HIIT workout. Do you?

0: But yeah, you could do cardio. If you did a 15-minute HIIT cardio,
1: Yeah.
0: my understanding is that's far more impactful than walking for an hour.
1: No, it's really like, you know, if you could do one of those HIIT sessions a week, it could be, you know, it's a better alternative than doing frequent workouts. And you would think it would be the
0: Well,
1: opposite.
0: and I think too, if
1: You
0: you
1: would
0: get
1: think
0: your.
1: if it's like this person works out 4 times a week compared to this person works out one, it matters
0: But if
1: what
0: you
1: you're
0: can get your
1: doing.
0: heart up and then down and then back up and then down, that's when your body's like, we got to start burning fat. And
1: Oh,
0: that's what it. So it almost
1: jeepers.
0: will. But I think too, if you can only get 15-minute workouts in, do that. Because the people, it's like, well, it takes me 2 hours to work out. When does that fit in your schedule? So I've told friends in the past, like, well, how do you work out so much? I don't work out for 2 hours workout. Some days it's 15 minutes if that's all I've got.
1: So the guidance recommends at least 150 minutes of moderate aerobic activity,
0: Per.
1: plus muscle strengthening.
0: Is that per week though? If we can't find an 115 minutes, it's less than 2 hours.
1: Oh, is it real? No, 150.
0: 150?
1: Yes.
0: Oh, so that's like 2.5 hours.
1: Is it? That's bad news.
0: Yeah, it feels a little more.
1: I don't have 2.5 hours.
0: Just start,
1: And if
0: start.
1: I do, I'm sleeping.
0: Chelsea's been doing her morning workouts, so.
1: Still
0: Bravo.
1: on the train.
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3: Here are some stories we are working on today. One person is dead, three others injured in a three-motorcycle crash that occurred Saturday night in northern Sauk County. A Sauk County man was arrested earlier this spring on theft charges following fraud concerns as a contractor. More charges could be filed. The Reedsburg School Board will be meeting tonight. They could approve a potential referendum question this fall to build a new middle school. And bonus antlerless harvest tags for the 2026 gun deer season will be available this week.

0: She's Chelsea. I'm Reed. Chelsea, the road trip to Minneapolis went great. Brought the kids. Those tablets are incredible. Although hit the data cap limits on the hotspot. So
1: we got to figure that out.
0: Yeah, we got to figure that one out. But it was such a fun trip. But I mean, wow, like the staying power of our 5 and 2 year old, their ability to skip naps and keep grinding, their ability to have a chance to sleep in the car, and they pass
1: it
0: up. And I mean, the hotel, just the energy.
1: No, it really is unbelievable.
0: This past weekend was awesome. It couldn't have gone better. I don't know how it was only 2 days.
1: Yeah. No, it's the journey in the car. It's the hotel. It's the packing. It's all of it, you know?
0: Like, your life slows down so much when you travel.
1: Yeah.
0: It's incredible. I've heard people say if you had 6 months to live, you just travel. And it would feel like 5 years.
1: And you're eating out.
0: Yeah.
1: And
0: everything is just, you know, where is this? Where is that? Where's my toothbrush? You know, you have to just think about all of these things.
1: Yeah.
0: But that is something where, and I say this and it's a total positive thing, it's an absolute check off the list. You know, we got to do that every summer. We've got to go see my mom's side.
1: Yeah.
0: And we want to. And I still have my grandparents. So the kids being around their great grandparents.
1: Right.
0: My cousin's son is really good buddies with Grant.
1: Yeah.
0: But they only see each other once or twice a year.
1: I know.
0: It's like when they get together, it's like no time passed.
1: Isn't that so sweet?
0: So there's a great thing where you can enjoy that and it's fun, but also the feeling of accomplishment that we did it. We got it done. My grandma and grandpa, they're so happy.
1: Yeah.
0: Catching up with uncles. And I mean, I saw some cousins I haven't seen in a while.
1: No, I know.
0: You know, one was in Iowa. He made the trip up with his wife.
1: It was a great turnout.
0: Yeah. Met their daughter who was about a year old. So it was just awesome.

0: always put you guys on when I'm on my way to work.
1: 100.1. Just play Get Country all the time.
2: You guys are awesome.
1: Thunder.

0: Maya Chelsea, he's Reed. Reed, let's talk about a new scientific review. This article is from the New York Post. It is saying that eating less protein, which we hear about protein all
1: protein,
0: the time.
1: Protein, it's the whole thing.
0: Not necessarily cutting calories. It may be an easier path to longer life, healthier life.
1: So we want less protein.
0: For
1: now.
0: Sedentary adults.
1: So okay? People that don't move much.
0: Yeah, but I think, you know, we hear about so much of the protein. And in these reviewed studies, which was 350 studies published in the Journal of Cell Press Blue.
1: Do we subscribe to that?

0: I don't. Do you?
1: I got a great social video after your study. I've never heard of it.
0: Okay. Lower protein intake was associated with better metabolism, altered nutrient signaling, reduced cellular damage, and improved cellular maintenance, according to the published review, end quote. So, I'm really thinking about that.
1: Balance, folks, balance.
0: Well, I really have to go back to our friend Luke, who went on a protein
1: carnivore diet.
0: All he ate was protein.
1: Meat and cheese, I think.
0: And it really was something.
1: He goes, when he was doing, he said, I've never felt better. And I said, how are the bathroom situation? He's like, that's tough. And I said, so you don't eat a vegetable? No. Fruit? No. Just meat
0: and cheese.
1: And I said, I give you another. He had been doing it for what, 6 weeks at that point?
0: Yeah.
1: I said, I give you another 4 weeks tops, man. There's no way. So then we saw him again down the road, you know, 6 months later, whatever. I said, how's that going? He's like, yeah, that was no good. And I'm like, human beings, we need vegetables. We know this.
0: Right. I think, you know, if you're...
1: Just don't go to extremes.
0: Like, I think about, you know, what my dad did for a career of being, you know, construction plumbing and working and all day out in the heat, just, you know, physically demanding job. That, you know, was protein. But...
1: Yeah.
0: All this protein shake, protein bar, it's just like...
1: I saw this great video, and it was a guy... So it was like set in the 80s. It was a kitchen. It was a husband and wife in the 80s. And she had made him breakfast.
0: Yeah.
1: And this guy from the future pops in the kitchen. And he goes, don't eat those eggs. They're terrible for you. And then he's talking about, he goes, got cholesterol. Cholesterol's terrible. We're not really sure what it is, but it's terrible. And then he left and he walked back. He's like, wait. Actually, the eggs are fine. Just don't eat the egg yolks. And then he leaves. He comes back. Wait. We're wrong. There's two different kinds of cholesterol. The eggs are fine, but the steak will kill you. So she's about to throw the steak away. And he comes back. He's like, wait. And it's just like, we've heard coffee's good, bad, chocolate, good, bad, dark chocolate.
0: Mm-hmm.
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5: 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Girls golf from Friday. Reedsburg competed at an invitational in Watertown, placing 13th as a team. Individually, Taylee Millie led the way with a 110, Maya Sackett and Nicole Schaefer with 112s. Reedsburg back on the course at Hiawatha in Toma today for an invitational. Baraboo among the other teams competing there. Portage and Wisconsin Dells send their girls' golf teams to an invitational at the Oaks. The first tennis matches of the fall scheduled for this week. Baraboo gets going today, hosting Sparta. Tomorrow, Reedsburg and Baraboo begin with three duels in lacrosse against Central, Logan, and Aquinas. Mauston begins in Viroqua tomorrow. Week one of the high school football season is upon us this week. On Thursday night, Wisconsin Dells will be at home with Portage. Friday, Baraboo hosts Sauk Prairie. Reedsburg travels to New Berlin West. Mauston at home with Platteville. Also, Partyville at East Troy. Poinette at home with Fall River Rio. The 14 and under Babe Ruth World Series wrapped up on Saturday. The host team wins the title as Eagle Pass of Texas defeated Tri-Valley of California 9-8. The Brewers defeated the Dodgers yesterday 6-2. Jake Bowers with four hits, two RBI. Jackson Churio three hits, scoring three times. Logan Henderson picks up the win, striking out six. Magnum Media Sports.
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advertise at magnum.media. We start off this morning with mostly sunny skies and highs near 81. Tonight, expect partly cloudy conditions with lows near 62. Tomorrow, we could see some showers with highs in the upper 70s, and that chance of showers sticks around into tomorrow night, when lows dip into the upper 50s. Wednesday looks mostly sunny again, with similar highs in the upper 70s and lows in the mid 50s.

Hey, it's Reed and Chelsea. Reed, we have a story from the UK where we have a young gal, and she was out thrift shopping, and she came across this beautiful white wedding dress, and she tried it on. Even though she's not engaged, she's, you know, doesn't have a significant other in that way, and she tried on the dress, and she must have come out of the dressing room, and she was kind of videoing herself in the mirror, and this older woman comes up and she said, "Don't do it." She goes,

0: Don't do it. I'm 70 and I've been married for 52 years. Don't do it.
1: Oh, she's kidding.
0: And then she walked away. And obviously this is going viral on social because it's like, here's this sweet old gal who's telling her not to do it. And she said, don't worry, I'm not engaged. I'm trying on the dress. And then people online were like, obviously we hope she's kidding and, you know, don't take her seriously. And marriage is a beautiful thing and all of that. But I don't know. I'm cracking up about it.
1: Yeah, no, and I'm sure the husband would be like, right, like, you know.
0: Yeah, I wouldn't either, he'd say. I wouldn't either. I wouldn't want to do it either.
1: No judgment. But is this a normal thing? Do women go try on wedding dresses?
0: Wait, this was at a thrift store.
1: Whatever. Do women go try it, you know, just to... No judging, I'm just...
0: No.
1: Guys don't go try on tuxes.
0: Maybe.
1: Yeah, guys don't go try on tuxes.
0: At a thrift store, maybe.
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3: Last spring, Columbia County authorities arrested a Sauk County man on multiple charges of theft in a business setting by a contractor. 40-year-old Frederick Burdick of Laval operated the R&J Company and Everest Handyman and Appliances. Subsequently, other victims have come forward reporting similar issues. If you believe you have been a victim, you're encouraged to contact the Columbia County Sheriff's Department. One person is dead, three injured following a crash involving three motorcycles in northern Sauk County Saturday night. It happened at about 7:30 on Highway K near Bezick Road in the town of Winfield. A motorcycle operated by a 32-year-old man from Linden Station crossed the center line and struck a second motorcycle. The operator of the second cycle, a 68-year-old man, died at the scene. A passenger on the second motorcycle, in addition to the operator and passenger on a third motorcycle, were taken to local hospitals due to their injuries. Alcohol and speed are believed to be contributing factors to the crash. The Reedsburg School Board will be meeting tonight. They are looking to approve a potential referendum question to be put on the ballot in November. The district could ask for $83 million to build a new middle school on the city's east side to replace the aging current middle school. That meeting tonight starts at 7 o'clock at the central office building. And bonus antlerless harvest tags for the 2026 gun deer season will go on sale this week. Beginning today, tags will be available in the northern and central forest zones. All zones will be available on Thursday. More information at dnr.wi.gov. Now you're up to date. I'm Tom Demeen, Magnum Media News.

0: country music news, Chelsea, and just some awesome news. Thomas Rhett at his concert on Friday revealed that his sister-in-law, Macy, is completely cancer-free.
1: Wow.
0: So she was diagnosed in February, completed chemotherapy in July. She had said additional treatments, including surgery and likely radiation, was still ahead.
1: Mm-hmm.
0: But

0: She expressed her gratitude for the support and faith that carried her through the experience. He dedicated life changes to her during the concert, praising her for fighting cancer like a champion.
1: Wow.
0: Gives me goosebumps. People fighting every day, and the family and friends that go through that journey along with them.
1: Right.
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4: 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And yes, I told you so.

0: bringing Chelsea along with you. Chelsea, when your doctor says, don't worry, that's normal.
1: Okay.
0: A new study says that one phrase might be steering you away from treatment you need. This is a negative thing. This new study found that telling patients symptoms are normal can make them then skip the recommended treatment. Because they'll say, these symptoms are normal, here's what you want to do. People always don't do the here's what you want to do part.
1: Mm.
0: 84% of doctors thought reassurance encouraged follow-up care. But simulations show the exact opposite. It works better when doctors say symptoms are normal and they explicitly recommend and support the treatment.
1: Right.
0: Researchers say medical schools spend only about 3 hours in 4 years teaching patient reassurance. So if you've ever had a doctor where the bedside manner is terrible,
1: yeah.
0: In 4 years, the medical schools only spend about 3 hours teaching them, here's how you reassure your patients. Let me ask you, Chelsea, as an education major that you are, University of La Crosse, how much was your time talking about the psychology of children and, you know, how to coach them through? And, I mean, I would imagine you guys spent quite a bit of time on that.
1: Oh, yeah. But not much time on how to work with parents.
0: Aha. So there's kind of a blind spot there.
1: Yeah.
0: I thought in the business school, they did a terrible job talking about the importance of relationships in business.
1: Sure.
0: Everything was transactional. Yeah. Everything was, you know, supply and demand theory and all of this stuff. And it's like, relationships drive business so much more than I don't even know if we ever really talked about it. Maybe in a marketing class or two, but yeah. So you do see these blind spots
1: right.
0: in some of these education.

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1: Magnum Media Sports. Girls golf from Friday. Reedsburg competed at an invitational in Watertown, placing 13th as a team. Individually, Taylee Milley led the way with a 110. Maya Sackett and Nicole Schaefer with 112s. Reedsburg back on the course at Hiawatha in Toma today for an invitational. Baraboo among the other teams competing there. Portage and Wisconsin Dells send their girls' golf teams to an invitational at the Oaks. The first tennis matches of the fall scheduled for this week. Baraboo gets going today, hosting Sparta. Tomorrow, Reedsburg and Baraboo begin with 3 duels in lacrosse against Central, Logan, and Aquinas. Mauston begins in Viroqua tomorrow. Week 1 of the high school football season is upon us this week. On Thursday night, Wisconsin Dells will be at home with Portage. Friday, Baraboo hosts Sauk Prairie. Reedsburg travels to New Berlin West. Mauston at home with Platteville. Also, Partyville at East Troy. Poinette at home with Fall River Rio. The 14 and under Babe Ruth World Series wrapped up on Saturday. The host team wins the title as Eagle Pass of Texas defeated Tri-Valley of California 9-8. The Brewers defeated the Dodgers yesterday 6-2. Jake Bowers with 4 hits, 2 RBI. Jackson Churio 3 hits, scoring 3 times. Logan Henderson picks up the win, striking out 6. Magnum Media Sports.

0: Hey, it's Reed and Chelsea with you. Hope you had a great weekend. Made the road trip to Minneapolis. Had an awesome time with my mom's side of the family. That was one of those trips where it just couldn't have gone better.
1: Yeah.
0: And you don't always, you know, if it would have rained, it was kind of raining.
1: Yes.
0: In the Twin Cities when we were driving in, and then it just stopped.
1: But just in the morning, though.
0: Yeah, and then it was great in the afternoon. They do a big Ultimate Frisbee get together, and it's not just family. Friends are invited to this, and they've been doing this is the 43rd year they've done it.
1: Is that right?
0: Yeah, they've been doing it since like college, which is just an incredible run. They've done it every year, Chelsea, for 43 years, including the COVID year, which is just remarkable.
1: Okay.
0: And it was fun. I played. I did well. I have not played since probably high school.
1: Wow.
0: But I got to admit, I kind of,
1: it's
0: the
1: fun.
0: Right hamstring sort of it tightened up on me a little bit.
1: Are you okay today?
0: Better today. I was better yesterday. Pretty darn good today. But I'm 32 and I'm like, japers.
1: Oh my gosh, Reed.
0: But it's funny because a lot of us now, you know, you've got the uncles and aunts that are in their like mid-60s, but mm-hmm. but still, you know, can go.
1: Oh yeah.
0: And then you've got us cousins who, you know, we're in our late 20s, early 30s. all the women have had kids, at least, you know, they all have one. We have we're the one with the two. But so they're just all, it's just different.
1: Yeah.
0: And it's just funny because, I mean, I've been around these people since I was a little kid.
1: Oh.
0: And we're talking about, you know, this one gal who's really good. And she said, you know, I'm not the way I was 10 years ago. And an older guy said, you'll be able to say that for the rest of your life.
1: Yeah.
0: You'll always not be what you were 10 years ago and then 20 years ago.

0: Hey, it's Reed and Chelsea along with you. Chelsea, so the number that somebody wears is a big deal. You see this with high school kids, college athletes, professionals.
1: Aaron Rodgers.
0: So Jaden Daniels is a famous quarterback. He won the Heisman Trophy back at LSU. And his old school is trying to have another player wear his jersey. Because I guess the previous coaching staff at LSU promised this player that he could wear the number 5. And Jaden Daniels is not happy about it. Now, typically, you would think that his jersey maybe would get retired or something. He won the Heisman.
1: Right.
0: So he has told LSU, cease and desist with my name, image, and likeness. I don't want my photo up on anything else anymore.
1: Oh, my gosh.
0: I want nothing. He feels profound.

0: profoundly disrespected, according to his family. And now he has said, I want the school to return my copy of the 2023 Heisman Trophy. You've seen like the Paul Hornung Heisman Trophy at Lambeau. So LSU says, we're not returning that trophy.
1: Oh my gosh, they're fighting about this now.
0: So Daniel's public statement is he's focused on the Washington Commanders training camp and hopes to get it worked out privately. But you're talking about burning a ton of bridges for some cornerback. I think he's a freshman who wants to wear number 5. Or maybe he's a sophomore. I think he wore a different number last year.
1: Are you afraid that this guy is going to say, I'm not coming here anymore?
0: Is he worth more than the Jaden Daniels connection?
1: Right. No.
0: But you know what? Some people go, this Daniels needs to get over himself. I don't know. He won a Heisman Trophy. They made a lot of money off him.
1: Sure.
0: Certainly he's made a lot of money off. It's been a mutually beneficial thing.
1: Mm-hmm.
0: But they're pushing this thing far.
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5: We start off this morning with mostly sunny skies and highs near 81. Tonight, expect partly cloudy conditions with lows near 62. Tomorrow, we could see some showers with highs in the upper 70s, and that chance of showers sticks around into tomorrow night, when lows dip into the upper 50s. Wednesday looks mostly sunny again, with similar highs in the upper 70s and lows in the mid 50s.
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0: Hey, it's Reed and Chelsea Magnum. Reed, have you heard of the Danube River in Europe? It's the second longest river in Europe.
1: I think I have.
0: Okay. This is from ABC News, and I really haven't been in tune with this. They've had drought conditions in certain parts of Europe this summer. I didn't know this. And in the Danube River, there is actually places where you can see World War II German battleships that are, the water is so low
1: I've
0: in the
1: heard
0: river.
1: Of this, actually.
0: Okay.
1: Yep. I've heard this.
0: That is astonishing.
1: Yeah, they're actually going to try and potentially
0: take them out.
1: Take some of these out. I think they had an old Nazi mine or something. They had to detonate something because it was so high in the water. It was not a risk to people. But now, if somebody ran into it,
0: oh, I see that here. Yes, Reed.
1: Yeah, so they're actually going to try and they've had these opportunities before, but they're going to actually try to remove some of this stuff now. They could always see a little bit every year.
0: Yeah.
1: But now it's so extreme that they're like, let's maybe try and get some of this stuff out of there.
0: Wow. Can you imagine like being a tourist and seeing that kind of stuff?
1: I'll tell you what I think's interesting about all of it is we were born in the 90s. Okay. Yep. So if you were born, I feel like even in the 80s and more recent, World War II seems forever ago. It wasn't even 100 years ago. And when you do see these things of the past, they're only from 80 years ago.
0: Yeah.
1: It is such a reminder about, wow. I mean, it's amazing. And like this past weekend, you know, got together with my 92-year-old grandpa.
0: Right.
1: You know, you ask him about some of what, and you know, he didn't serve in World War II, but he eventually did go into the Army for a period. And it's just, it's not, like you see those reminders of something like this with the river, and it's just, oof.
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4: Last spring, Columbia County authorities charged a Sauk County man with theft by a contractor in a business setting after he allegedly bilked numerous clients. 40-year-old Frederick Burdick of Laval operated under the names of the R&J Company and Everest Handyman and Appliances. Subsequently, several other victims. There was a fatal motorcycle crash in northern Sauk County Saturday night. It happened on Highway K near Bezek Road in the town of Winfield at about 7:30. A motorcycle operated by a 32-year-old man from Linden Station crossed the center line and struck a second motorcycle. The operator of the second cycle, a 68-year-old man, was pronounced dead at the scene. A passenger, in addition to the operator and passenger of a third motorcycle, were taken to local hospitals for their injuries. Speed and alcohol are believed to be contributing factors. The Reedsburg School Board will be meeting tonight. They could approve a referendum question to be

0: put on the ballot in November to build a new middle school. The district could be asking for around $83 million to replace the aging Webb Middle School. That meeting tonight starts at 7 o'clock at the Central Office Building. And this week, the DNR is starting to sell bonus antlerless harvest tags for the upcoming gun deer season in November. Today, tags available for the northern and central forest zones. Tomorrow, the central farmland zone. Wednesday, the southern farmland zone. And all zones available on Thursday. More information at dnr.wi.gov. Now you're up to date. I'm Tom Demeen, Magnum Media News.
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0: Hey, Serene, Chelsea, along with you. Chelsea, we had, I think it's fair to say, the nicest, worst waitress. There are bad waitresses and waiters who are mean. That's a different category.
1: Okay.
0: She was the sweetest, but worst waitress I've ever had. And we gave her a big tip because she was great. I mean, it was actually, I enjoyed the somewhat comical nature of it all.
1: Okay.
0: So let me paint the picture for you. Chelsea and I are sitting down at this restaurant. And she asked, I said, you guys do flights of beers? And she says, and it's right on their menu. But I always like to ask people.
1: Yep.
0: And she's like, yeah, we do. And I said, how many comes with a flight? She said, I think four. And I'm like, all right, we'll do four. Now, Chelsea knows that when I do a flight, it's very random beers. I mix it up.
1: It's serious beer.
0: And it's serious. I would like it to be right because I want to try these beers. So I said, all right. And she's like, shoot. And I'm like, you don't want to write them down. And then she's like, nope. So I start naming these off. And Chelsea's like, are you sure you don't want to write these down? Because I've never heard of these beers myself.
1: Well, and it's like, I was a waitress, and you want to write it down.
0: Yeah. I can barely remember what Chelsea told me 10 minutes ago.
1: Don't get me started on that.
0: She goes, no, I got it right up here. I said, okay. So she comes back with the four drinks. She's like, I got one wrong for sure.
1: And
0: so you have like super dark, extremely dark, a good brown, and then she brings this pink fruity, and she's like, this one's wrong. And I will go get you the one you wanted on the house. And I tried, and I said, this is pretty good. I said, you don't even, and she's like, no, I want to do that. I said, okay, so Chelsea drank that one, because, I mean, it was
1: good.
0: Like, you know, the little kid says to me, like, which one doesn't belong here?
1: Oh, yeah.
0: So she goes and gets that, brings it back, and coming up, I'm going to give you the second half, because it gets better. That was nothing. I mean, that was nothing.

0: She's Chelsea Ambrì. Going to continue with the story here. Chelsea and I recently had the best worst waitress.
1: Oh my gosh.
0: Worst waitress we've ever had.
1: Yeah.
0: Sweetest gal. Never got upset by anything. Just doing her absolute best.
1: Flowing.
0: With a big smile on her face. So the flight of beers, not close. 25% wrong. And the one that was wrong was like...
1: Could be, yeah.
0: Really wrong. So then she's like, are you guys ready to have me take your order? Chelsea's like, yep. We're going to build our own pizza. And she's like, sounds good. And Chelsea's like, do you want to write this one down? Because she didn't write down my flight of beers.
1: I don't think I asked. I was just like, she's just not going to do it. And that's fine.
0: This isn't like, give me the number one or give me the, you know, meat lovers. So Chelsea names off, and very particular, you know, Chelsea and I are not mushroom fans.
1: Mm.
0: I wish I liked mushrooms. My grandpa loves mushrooms, but just never got into it. So it's really like, if there's one thing we can't have on this, it's mushrooms.
1: Yep.
0: But otherwise, black olives, green peppers, pepperoni, not sausage, extra sauce.
1: The usual.
0: Yeah, that's what we get. We always get that. So she says, great. She takes Chelsea's menu and starts to walk away. And I said, hey, do you want to take my menu? She's like, oh, yeah, sure. Takes my menu, leaves, comes back, gets me the flight drink that was missing on the house, which was nice. Chelsea got a free little, you know, thing to sip on.
1: Woohoo.
0: So a while later, she comes back with a pizza, and it has mushrooms. No green peppers. But she got the extra sauce on there. I don't know how. Nobody remembers the extra sauce. I've seen people write down extra sauce, and it's not extra sauce.
1: I know, Reed.
0: And so she sets the pizza down, and she goes, how does it all look? Is there anything else? And right away, Chelsea's like, ah, dang it. And I looked at her, and I looked at Chelsea. And Chelsea nicely said, can we get some plates?
1: Yeah.
0: And she's like, oh, my gosh, yeah, let me get you some plates. Because I didn't know if we were going to eat this with our hands, but we've eaten there before. So she came back, brought us the plates.
1: And it's not like she had that many other tables.
0: No,
1: but I think she was just doing her thing.
0: And, again, never once got frustrated. And Chelsea, between the plates, she goes, we're going to eat this with mushrooms. I said, we don't have time to send it back. We had a station event we had to get to.
1: Right. We don't have time for this.
0: And it was great. And so, yeah, we had the pizza. It was delicious. And then I thought maybe she left because she didn't check on us for a really long time. We pretty much ate the whole pizza. I didn't know if she was still there, and you're like, we need to get the check and go. And eventually she came back, and...
1: But the food was delicious.
0: It was delicious, and she was the nicest, and
1: she was.
0: Like, what do you want to do for a tip? I'm like 20-plus percent on that gal. Hardworking Gen Zer. Never, I mean, just... She's so sweet. You know, I think she had some of the same issues with the other tables. She was trying to explain a salad to one lady. But I loved her. I'd have her again. I honestly
1: would. Wow, really?
0: Yeah, I'd have her again. And just know that I'm, you know, gonna get what I kinda get there. Sure.

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0: Reading Chelsea along with you. Chelsea, you don't like bats?
1: No, I don't.
0: I saw a bat fly across the road when we were driving. Bats are great. They eat bugs.
1: When was this?
0: We were coming home one night. I said to Grant, or were you there?
1: I don't know.
0: I said to Grant, I said, I think that was a bat. And he does not like bats.
1: That's where he was talking about bats from. I'm like, he randomly said something. Well, he goes, we were talking about camping.
0: Mm-hmm.
1: And he said, well, what if a bat gets in your tent? I'm like, where did this idea come from?
0: Again, bats are great, but if you go to the Milwaukee Zoo and you go to the bat area,
1: yeah,
0: it'll freak an adult out.
1: Sure.
0: But I think it's good to see. And I had a bat in my room once as a kid. It flew into the closet. And there's not a lot you can do except close the door. I think we were cleaning windows or something, so you had the screens off and the window open to dry, and whoop, flew in there. And
1: yeah.
0: And then you can really go down a path of, do we have to clean everything?
1: Oh, my gosh.
0: Because what did it touch? And coming up, though, we're going to talk about, it's something right out of The Office. I think the woman's fine.
1: Oh, my gosh.
0: This is from a national park and a bat in her hair.

0: National Park Service warning visitors to Olympic National Park in Washington State. Beautiful okay. National Park. I've never been, but look up pictures of that. It's gorgeous. They have rabid bats swooping down on people. And a woman had a bat land on her.
1: Oh, my gosh.
0: Temporarily got caught in her hair.
1: Yep.
0: Around 2 p.m. on a Sunday. This was not in the middle of the night.
1: I was going to say.
0: And she has been told to seek immediate medical care. The bat also swooped at other visitors. Fewer than 1% of bats carry rabies, but bat contact is a leading cause of human rabies death in the U.S.

0: Hey, it's Chelsea. He's Reed. Reed, let's go to this New York Post article for this one. So, researchers at University of Hong Kong compared two different workouts, one being a group of people that simply did one workout a week, 75 minutes of treadmill hit, like hit type workout. The other group was three 25-minute sessions per week. And they're saying, surprisingly, it wasn't like, oh, these people did it three times a week, so they're in better health or the fat loss. It was really just, it's the high intensity interval training that even if you do it once a week for, you know, an intense period.
1: But it has to be intense.
0: I know.
1: That's the problem with some of you is like, I do a HIIT workout. Do you?
0: Mm-hmm.
1: But yeah, you could do cardio. If you did a 15-minute HIIT cardio.
0: Yeah.
1: My understanding is that's far more impactful than walking for an hour.
0: No, it's really like, you know, if you could do one of those HIIT sessions a week, it could be, you know, it's a better alternative than doing frequent workouts. And you would think it would be the opposite.
1: Well, and I think, too,
0: if it's like this person works out four times a week compared to this person works out one, it matters
1: what
0: you're doing.
1: But if you can get your heart up and then down and then back up and then down, that's when your body's like, we got to start burning fat.
0: Oh,
1: and that's what
0: Jesus.
1: So it almost will. But I think, too, if you can only get 15-minute workouts in,
0: mm-hmm.
1: do that. Because the people, it's like, well, it takes me 2 hours to work out. When does that fit in your schedule? So I've told friends that have asked, like, well, how do you work out so much? I don't work out for 2 hours workout.
0: Yeah, right.
1: Some days it's 15 minutes if that's all I've got.
0: So the guidance recommends at least 150 minutes of moderate aerobic activity.
1: Per?
0: Plus muscle strengthening.
1: Is that per week, though?
0: Yeah.
1: If we can't find 115 minutes, it's less than 2 hours.
0: Oh, is it? No. 150.
1: 150?
0: Yes.
1: Oh, so that's like 2.5 hours.
0: Is it? That's bad news.
1: Yeah, it feels a little more.
0: I don't have 2.5 hours.
1: You just start.
0: And if I do, I'm sleeping.
1: Chelsea's been doing her morning workouts, so. Bravo.
0: Still on the train.
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5: We start off this morning with mostly sunny skies and highs near 81. Tonight, expect

Partly cloudy conditions with lows near 62. Tomorrow, we could see some showers with highs in the upper 70s, and that chance of showers sticks around into tomorrow night, when lows dip into the upper 50s. Wednesday looks mostly sunny again, with similar highs in the upper 70s and lows in the mid 50s.

0: She's Chelsea. I'm Reed. Chelsea, the road trip to Minneapolis went great. Brought the kids. Those tablets are incredible. Although hit the data cap limits on the hotspot. So
1: we got to figure that out.
0: Yeah, we got to figure that one out. But it was such a fun trip. But I mean, wow, like the staying power of our 5 and 2 year old, their ability to skip naps and keep grinding, their ability to have a chance to sleep in the car, and they pass
1: it
0: up.
1: They don't.
0: And I mean, the hotel, just going, just the energy.
1: No, it really is unbelievable.
0: This past weekend was awesome. It couldn't have gone better. I don't know how it was only 2 days.
1: Yeah. No, it's the journey in the car, it's the hotel, it's the packing, it's all of it, you know?
0: Like, your life slows down so much when you travel.
1: Yeah.
0: It's incredible. I've heard people say if you had 6 months to live, you just travel. You know, feel like 5 years.
1: And you're eating out.
0: Yeah.
1: And
0: everything is just, you know, where is this? Where is that? Where's my toothbrush? You know, you have to just think about all of these things.
1: Yeah.
0: But that is something where, and I say this and it's a total positive thing, it's an absolute check off the list. You know, we got to do that every summer. We've got to go see my mom's side.
1: Yeah.
0: And we want to. And I still have my grandparents. So the kids being around their great grandparents.
1: Right.
0: My cousin's son is really good buddies with Grant.
1: Yeah.
0: But they only see each other once or twice a year.
1: I know.
0: It's like when they get together, it's like no time passed.
1: Isn't that so sweet?
0: So there's a great thing where you can enjoy that and it's fun, but also the feeling of accomplishment that we did it. We got it done. My grandma and grandpa, they're so happy.
1: Yeah.
0: Catching up with uncles. And I mean, I saw some cousins I haven't seen in a while.
1: No, I know.
0: You know, one was in Iowa. He made the trip up with his wife.
1: It was a great turnout.

0: Yeah, met their daughter, who's about a year old, so it's just awesome.
1: It's back to school time at the Baraboo Store, but there is still time for great summer deals. 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
2: Last spring, Columbia County authorities arrested a Sauk County man on multiple charges of theft in a business setting by a contractor. 40-year-old Frederick Burdick of Laval operated the R&J Company and Everest Handyman and Appliances. Subsequently, other victims have come forward reporting similar issues. If you believe you have been a victim, you're encouraged to contact the Columbia County Sheriff's Department. One person is dead, three injured following a crash involving three motorcycles in northern Sauk County Saturday night. It happened at about 7:30 on Highway K near Bezick Road in the town of Winfield. A motorcycle operated by a 32-year-old man from Linden Station crossed the center line and struck a second motorcycle. The operator of the second cycle, a 68-year-old man, died at the scene. A passenger on the second motorcycle, in addition to the operator and passenger on a third motorcycle, were taken to local hospitals due to their injuries. Alcohol and speed are believed to be contributing factors to the crash. The Reedsburg School Board will be meeting tonight. They are looking to approve a potential referendum question to be put on the ballot in November. The district could ask for $83 million to build a new middle school on the city's east side to replace the aging current middle school. That meeting tonight starts at 7 o'clock at the central office building. And bonus antlerless harvest tags for the 2026 gun deer season will go on sale this week. Beginning today, tags will be available in the northern and central forest zones. All zones will be available on Thursday. More information at dnr.wi.gov. Now you're up to date. I'm Tom Demeen, Magnum Media News.

0: Country Music News, here's Chelsea.
1: Reed, I love this story so much. This is so cool. So, Riley Green purchased a guitar on Facebook Marketplace. And he actually went and picked it up himself. And the seller, named Shane Allen, was obviously shocked that Riley Green bought his guitar. And he obviously got to meet him. But isn't that crazy? Like, he...
0: Riley didn't have someone go do it.
1: Right. Right.
0: He just... We've seen him perform. He seems like a guy who really... is just wants to kind of live normally.
1: Mm-hmm.
0: And he has all these great songs and a great voice and a great look. And but he's just going to like, I've heard Luke Combs is like that.
1: So I guess the seller, Shane, was hesitant to sell it. Like it's a Gibson J45, if that means anybody.
0: Anything to anyone.
1: Anything to anybody. He was reluctant to sell it, but I'm sure, obviously, when he was like, okay, this is going to be put to...
0: Good use.
1: Really good use, mm-hmm. by

0: Riley Green.
1: Wouldn't you think you're getting, like, pranked, though?
0: I wouldn't, like...
1: Riley Green's not showing up.
0: When you see the message come through on Messenger, is it Riley Green?
1: Yeah.
0: Or is it somebody, something else? You know what I'm saying?
1: And Riley gets there, I'm just joking, but, like, if he's, like, trying to negotiate down the price...
0: Oh, that would be, yeah.
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0: Hey, it's Chelsea. He's Reed. Reed, let's talk about a new scientific review. This article is from the New York Post. It is saying that eating less protein, which we hear about protein all the
1: Protein,
0: time,
1: protein. It's the whole thing.
0: not necessarily cutting calories, it may be an easier path to longer life, healthier life
1: So we want less protein
0: for
1: now.
0: sedentary adults.
1: So people that don't move much.
0: Yeah, but I think, we hear about so much of the protein, and in these reviewed studies, which was 350 studies published in the Journal of Cell Press Blue,
1: Do we subscribe to that?
0: I don't. Do you?
1: I got a great social video
0: Do
1: after your
0: you?
1: study. I've never heard of it.
0: Okay. Lower protein intake was associated with better metabolism, altered nutrient signaling, reduced cellular damage, and improved cellular maintenance, according to the published review, end quote. So, I'm really thinking about that.
1: Balance, folks, balance.
0: Well, I really have to go back to our friend Luke, who
1: Oh,
0: went on a protein diet.
1: carnivore diet.
0: All he ate was protein.
1: Meat and cheese, I think.
0: And it really was something. I
1: He
0: really.
1: goes when he's doing, he said, I've never felt better. And I said, how are the bathroom situation? He's like, that's tough. And I said, so you don't need a vegetable? No, fruit? No. Just meat
0: Meat and
1: and
0: cheese.
1: cheese. And I said, I give you another. He had been doing it for what, 6 weeks at that point?
0: Yeah.
1: I said, God, give me another 4 weeks tops, man. There's no way. So then we saw him again down the road, 6 months later, whatever. I said, how's that going? He's like, yeah, that was no good. And I'm like, human beings, we need vegetables. We know this.
0: Right, I think, if you're
1: Just don't go to extreme.

0: dreams.
1: Like, I think about, you know, what my dad did for a career of being, you know, construction plumbing and working and all day out in the heat, just, you know, physically demanding job. That, you know, was protein. But
0: yeah,
1: all this protein shake, protein bar, it's just like...
0: I saw this great video, and it was a guy... So it was like set in the 80s. It was a kitchen. It was a husband and wife in the 80s, and she had made him breakfast.
1: Yeah.
0: And this guy from the future pops in the kitchen, and he goes, "Don't eat those eggs. They're terrible for you." And then he's talking about, you know, it's got cholesterol. Cholesterol's terrible. We're not really sure what it is, but it's terrible. And then he left, and he walked back. He's like, wait. Actually, the eggs are fine. Just don't eat the egg yolks. And then he leaves. He comes back. Wait. We're wrong. There's two different kinds of cholesterol. The eggs are fine, but the steak will kill you. So she's about to throw the steak away. And he comes back. He's like, wait. And it's just like, we've heard coffee's good, bad, chocolate, good, bad, dark chocolate. Mm-hmm.

0: Hey, it's Reed and Chelsea. Reed, we have a story from the UK where we have a young gal and she was out thrift shopping and she came across this beautiful white wedding dress. And she tried it on, even though she's not engaged. She's, you know, doesn't have a significant other in that way. And she tried on the dress and she must have come out of the dressing room and she was kind of videoing herself in the mirror, and this older woman comes up and she said, "Don't do it." She goes, "Don't do it. I'm 70 and I've been married for 52 years. Don't do it."
1: Oh, she's kidding.
0: And then she walked away, and obviously this is going viral on social because it's like, here's this sweet old gal who's telling her not to do it. And she said, "Don't worry, I'm not engaged. I just, well, I'm trying on the dress." And then people online were like, obviously we hope she's kidding and, you know, don't take her seriously. And marriage is a beautiful thing and all of that. But I don't know. I'm cracking up about it.
1: Yeah, no. And I'm sure the husband would be like, right. Like, you know.
0: Yeah, I wouldn't either, he'd say. I wouldn't either. I wouldn't want to do it either.
1: No judgment. But is this a normal thing? Do women go try on wedding dresses?
0: Reed, this was at a thrift store.
1: Whatever. Do women go try it, you know, just to... No judging. I'm just...
0: No.
1: Guys don't go try on tuxes.
0: Maybe.
1: Yeah, guys don't go try on tuxes.
0: At a thrift store, maybe.

0: Reading Chelsea along with you. Chelsea, when your doctor says, don't worry, that's normal.
1: Okay.
0: A new study says that one phrase might be steering you away from treatment you need. This is a negative thing. This new study found that telling patients symptoms are normal can make them then skip the recommended treatment. Because they'll say, these symptoms are normal, here's what you want to do. People always don't do the here's what you want to do part.
1: Mm.
0: 84% of doctors thought reassurance encouraged follow-up care. But simulations show the exact opposite.

0: It works better when doctors say symptoms are normal and they explicitly recommend and support the treatment.
1: Right.
0: Researchers say medical schools spend only about 3 hours in 4 years teaching patient reassurance. So if you've ever had a doctor where the bedside manner is terrible, in 4 years, the medical schools only spend about 3 hours teaching them, here's how you reassure your patients. Let me ask you, Chelsea, as an education major that you are, University of La Crosse, how much was your time talking about the psychology of children and, you know, how to coach them through? And, I mean, I would imagine you guys spent quite a bit of time on that.
1: Oh, yeah. But not much time on how to work with parents.
0: Aha. So there's kind of a a blind spot there.
1: Yeah.
0: I thought in the business school, they did a terrible job talking about the importance of relationships in business.
1: Sure.
0: Everything was transactional. Yeah. Everything was you know, supply and demand theory and all of this stuff. And it's like, relationships drive business so much more than I don't even know if we ever really talked about it. Maybe in a marketing class or two, but yeah. So you do see these blind spots in some of these educational areas.
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4: We start off this morning with mostly sunny skies and highs near 81. Tonight, expect partly cloudy conditions with lows near 62. Tomorrow, we could see some showers with highs in the upper 70s, and that chance of showers sticks around into tomorrow night, when lows dip into the upper 50s. Wednesday looks mostly sunny again, with similar highs in the upper 70s and lows in the mid 50s.

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0: Hey, what's up? It's Ritter. 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

Hey, it's Ritter. So I guess just about 1.5 million eggs are now on that don't eat list. The FDA says that there's possible salmonella contamination. I guess 98 people across the country have already gotten sick. And if you just bought eggs the last couple of days, you're like, really? I feel you. But

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2: Here are some stories we are working on today. One person is dead, three others injured in a three-motorcycle crash that occurred Saturday night in northern Sauk County. A Sauk County man was arrested earlier this spring on theft charges following fraud concerns as a contractor. More charges could be filed. The Reedsburg School Board will be meeting tonight. They could approve a potential referendum question this fall to build a new middle school. And bonus analyst harvest tags for the 2026 gun deer season will be available this week.

0: Packer preseason football is officially underway. It's Ritter. Yeah, they lost to Pittsburgh last week, but there's still, you know, plenty of stuff coming up. I will say over the weekend, Tucker Kraft is back. He was in team drills. In fact, even caught a touchdown. So, welcome back, Tucker.
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3: Sunshine holds through midday with highs near 81. Tonight brings partly cloudy skies and lows near 62. Tomorrow, some rain is possible, maybe a stray storm with highs near 79. A slight chance of rain lingers into tomorrow night with lows dropping to the upper 50s. Wednesday turns mostly sunny, highs similar in the upper 70s. Thursday brings more sun than clouds, highs near 79, lows again in the upper 50s.
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Well, it's been, what, a month now? Spider-Man still crushing the box office. Yeah, it's Ritter. There was even two new dinosaur movies came out this weekend trying to topple it, but not so close.

0: Oh, I can't believe how close fall is. I know it sounds strange to say, by the way, it's Ritter, but have you been through a grocery store or like big box store lately? You know what I'm talking about.
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0: What's up? It's Ritter. I got good news. The weather here is trending cooler and less humid after some storms tomorrow. So if you've been walking outside feeling like you're wearing the atmosphere, relief's on the way.
1: We've seen some very poorly done brake repairs that we've had to go back in and redo and almost replace most of what was done before because it was done incorrectly. 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When you call and make the appointment, under no obligation other than the inspection fee to have anything fixed.
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Spring, Columbia County authorities charged a Sauk County man with theft by a contractor in a business setting after he allegedly bilked numerous clients. 40-year-old Frederick Burdick of Laval operated under the names of the R&J Company and Everest Handyman and Appliances. Subsequently, several other victims have come forward. If you believe you have been victimized, you're encouraged to contact the Columbia County Sheriff's Department. There was a fatal motorcycle crash in northern Sauk County Saturday night. It happened on Highway K near Bezick Road in the town of Winfield at about 7:30. A motorcycle operated by a 32-year-old man from Linden Station crossed the center line and struck a second motorcycle. The operator of the second cycle, a 68-year-old man, was pronounced dead at the scene. A passenger, in addition to the operator and passenger of a third motorcycle, were taken to local hospitals for their injuries. Speed and alcohol are believed to be contributing factors. The Reedsburg School Board will be meeting tonight. They could approve a referendum question to be put on the ballot in November to build a new middle school. The district could be asking for around $83 million to replace the aging Webb Middle School. That meeting tonight starts at 7 o'clock at the Central Office Building. And this week, the DNR is starting to sell bonus antlerless harvest tags for the upcoming gun deer season in November. Today, tags available for the northern and central forest zones. Tomorrow, the central farmland zone. Wednesday, the southern farmland zone. And all zones available on Thursday. More information at dnr.wi.gov. Now you're up to date. I'm Tom Demeen, Magnum Media News.

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0: 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Not only are goldfish the snack that smiles back, but now the snack that anyone can eat? Give me a couple minutes and I'll explain.
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3: Sunshine holds through midday with highs near 81. Tonight brings partly cloudy skies and lows near 62. Tomorrow, some rain is possible, maybe a stray storm, with highs near 79. A slight chance of rain lingers into tomorrow night, with lows dropping to the upper 50s. Wednesday turns mostly sunny, highs similar in the upper 70s. Thursday brings more sun than clouds, highs near 79, lows again in the upper 50s.

0: Okay, I don't know a single parent that hasn't just absolutely crushed down some Goldfish crackers, right? What's up? It's Ritter. Problem is, if you've got a gluten thing, you're not able to. But apparently now Goldfish are going gluten-free. They'll be certified gluten-free crackers that'll be a part of their normal lineup now, saying like $5 a bag. About November, they'll start hitting store shelves. So, you know, if you got the hankering and craving for those delicious little cheesy crackers but can't do the gluten, well, now you can.
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0: You know, Brewers had a pretty rough stretch out west, but the weekend series against the Dodgers made me feel pretty good. It's Ritter. And some more good news could be headed our way for fans of the Brew Crew. I'll tell you what player could be coming back coming up in a few.
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0: kind of struggling out west. It's Ritter. Good news, though, they you know, won the series, then took 3 out of 4 games. And even better news, Bryce Terang could be coming back as early as tomorrow. He's targeting for the return after the knee situation he's been having go on for a couple of days now. Or maybe just trying to rest it, getting ready for a playoff push.
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2: Last spring, Columbia County authorities arrested a Sauk County man on multiple charges of theft in a business setting by a contractor. 40-year-old Frederick Burdick of Laval operated the R&J Company and Everest Handyman and Appliances. Subsequently, other victims have come forward reporting similar issues. If you believe you have been a victim, you're encouraged to contact the Columbia County Sheriff's Department. One person is dead, 3 injured following a crash involving 3 motorcycles in northern Sauk County Saturday night. It happened at about 7:30 on Highway K near Bezick Road in the town of Winfield. A motorcycle operated by a 32-year-old man from Linden Station crossed the center line and struck a second motorcycle. The operator of the second cycle, a 68-year-old man, died at the scene. A passenger on the second motorcycle, in addition to the operator and passenger on a third motorcycle, were taken to local hospitals due to their injuries. Alcohol and speed are believed to be contributing factors to the crash. The Reedsburg School Board will be meeting tonight. They are looking to approve a potential referendum question to be put on the ballot in November. The district could ask for $83 million to build a new middle school on the city's east side to replace the aging current middle school. That meeting tonight starts at 7 o'clock at the central office building. And bonus antlerless harvest tags for the 2026 gun deer season will go on sale this week. Beginning today, tags will be available in the northern and central forest zones. All zones will be available on Thursday. More information at dnr.wi.gov. Now you're up to date. I'm Tom Demeen, Magnum Media News.
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5: Sunshine holds through midday, with highs near 81. Tonight brings partly cloudy skies and lows near 62. Tomorrow, some rain is possible, maybe a stray storm, with highs near 79. A slight chance of rain lingers into tomorrow night, with lows dropping to the upper 50s. Wednesday turns mostly sunny, highs similar in the upper 70s. Thursday brings more sun than clouds, highs near 79, lows again in the upper 50s.

0: flocking convenient. What up? It's Ritter. Just came across haveibeenflocked.com. It's a website that you can go basically enter your license plate number to see if you've been captured on those flock cameras. The only issue I will say is it only searches public records. So if there, you know, are like weird police things, that probably wouldn't be on there yet. But if you just generally want to check it out and see if your license plates have hit one of these scanners, there you go.
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0: Thunder Country 100.1, Need You Now. That is from Lady A, letting you know that the Portage Summer Lunch Program is going on through Friday, August 21st. So this week, it's going on at Goodyear Park from 11 until 11:30 at Portage Public Library on Edgewater Street from 11:15 to 11:45. Lincoln Park on Carroll Street from 11:40 to noon, and Sanborn Park on West Franklin Street from 12:15 to 12:30. Lunch is free to youth ages 18 and under. Lunch must be eaten on site. Get more information from the PortageLibrary.us on the Portage Summer Lunch Program. Again, going on through this week. On tap, some Jordan Davis, Shibuzi, Brantley Gilbert, and Kane Brown on Thunder Country 100.1.
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Thanks for listening. Thunder Country. Thunder 100.1. Keeping it country.

Country 100.1 woman from Kane Brown. Are you a soda drinker? Okay, do you call it soda? Do you call it pop? Do you call it soda pop? I guess I go between soda and pop, I guess is what I call. But what do you drink? Instacart has the most popular sodas on their service, and it broke it down by state. Dr. Pepper is number one in 17 states. We also find that Canada Dry ginger ale is in four states at number one. Schweppes ginger ale, number one in New York.

0: Corners and number one in Michigan. Who knew that ginger ale is back and big again? Here in Wisconsin, it's Mountain Dew, owning a big chunk of the upper Midwest, including Indiana, Ohio, Wisconsin, and South Carolina and Kentucky. Diet Mountain Dew is number one in both of the Dakotas, Minnesota, and Nebraska. Classic Coke, number one in only three states. Diet Coke is number one in four states. Coke Zero, number one in two states. Pepsi's only number one in Delaware. Diet Pepsi's number one in Iowa and Oregon, and Sun Drop number one in North Carolina. So if you're a soda drinker, those are the more popular ones, according to the guys at Instagram, who do a lot of the soda ordering. Evening weather details, not too bad for tonight. Maybe some rain tomorrow. We'll get you the details coming up. And stay right here for some Lee Bryce, Ella Langley, Russell Dickinson, and Luke Bryant coming up on Thunder Country 100.1.
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3: Today's partly cloudy with a high near 81 and west winds around 10. Skies stay partly cloudy tonight with a low in the low 60s. Rain grows likely tomorrow with highs in the mid 70s and west winds near 10. A slight chance of rain lingers tomorrow night with lows in the upper 50s. Wednesday brings sun with a few clouds, highs in the upper 70s. Thursday looks even sunnier with a high in the low 80s.

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Kevin Kellogg in for Mike Olson here all week long.

Long Mike's on a well-deserved vacation. I think he said he's going to try to get some golfing, and we'll see if the weather cooperates with Mike. Here's Morgan Wallen, and I Got Better on Thunder Country 100.1.

0: Country 100.1, Don't Tell on Me. That is from Jason Aldean. Concerts in the Portage Wednesday night at 6:30 on the stage behind the Portage VFW. This week it's Sharp Dressed Men playing rock and roll from the 70s, 80s, and 90s. So grab your lawn chair, blanket, and come enjoy concerts at the Portage. Desserts will be served by a local nonprofit fundraising group. And in case of rain, it'll be moved into the VFW Club. That's Wednesday night at 6:30. Sharp Dressed Men. These won't be lasting too much longer, so get out and enjoy that. 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Sports on the way with Tom Demean. Weather-wise, we're looking for a pretty good night, partly cloudy and 61. Maybe a chance of showers in the afternoon. Maybe a thunderstorm, too, and a high near 79. So enjoy tonight. Should be pretty nice. Parker McCollum, Kid Rock, Cole Wetzel, Tim McGraw, all on the way on Thunder Country 100.1.
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2: 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Girls golf from Friday. Reedsburg competed at an invitational in Watertown, placing 13th as a team. Individually, Taylee Millie led the way with a 110. Maya Sackett and Nicole Schaefer with 112s. Reedsburg back on the course at Hiawatha in Toma today for an invitational. Baraboo among the other teams competing there. Portage and Wisconsin Dells send their girls' golf teams to an invitational at the Oaks. The first tennis matches of the fall scheduled for this week. Baraboo gets going today, hosting Sparta. Tomorrow, Reedsburg and Baraboo begin with 3 duels in lacrosse against Central, Logan, and Aquinas. Mauston begins in Viroqua tomorrow. Week 1 of the high school football season is upon us this week. On Thursday night, Wisconsin Dells will be at home with Portage. Friday, Baraboo hosts Sauk Prairie. Reedsburg travels to New Berlin West. Mauston at home with Platteville. Also, Partyville at East Troy. Poinette at home with Fall River Rio. The 14 and under Babe Ruth World Series wrapped up on Saturday. The host team wins the title as Eagle Pass of Texas defeated Tri-Valley of California 9-8. The Brewers defeated the Dodgers yesterday 6-2. Jake Bowers with 4 hits, 2 RBI. Jackson Churio, 3 hits, scoring 3 times. Logan Henderson picks up the win, striking out 6. 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

0: Thunder Country 100.1, just to see you smile. That is Tim McGraw. Tim's going to be at Alpine Valley this Saturday night, along with our contest winners, Brandy from Portage and Kelly from Wisconsin Dells. Tim's got his pawn shop guitar tour. He's going to go to a pawn shop around the Alpine Valley area, buy one, and give it to somebody in the crowd. So maybe you could win that, too. Once again, it is Sweda Metal Roofing helping us bring you the concert. 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Thank you all for entering the contest, and listen up for your next chance to win. Find out what's going on around the area and some Chase Rice, Ella Langley and Morgan Wallen, and Kenny Chesney on the way on Thunder Country 100.1.
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0: 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Kenny Chesney with Carry On as we continue with more of your favorites, including Keith Urban, Luke Combs, Jelly Roll, Sugarland, also some Corey Kent coming up, and we'll check the evening weather. Pretty nice night tonight before the rains come in tomorrow. We will check that forecast next on Thunder Country 100.1.
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3: Today's partly cloudy with a high near 81 and west winds around 10. Skies stay partly cloudy tonight with a low in the low 60s. Rain grows likely tomorrow with highs in the mid 70s and west winds near 10. A slight chance of rain lingers tomorrow night with lows in the upper 50s. Wednesday brings sun with a few clouds, highs in the upper 70s. Thursday looks even sunnier with a high in the low 80s.

Country 100.1, Corey Kent and This Heart, wrapping up another hour of your favorites with Kevin Kellogg and for Mike Olson. More of your favorites on the way. We've got some Justin Moore and some Shaboozy and Morgan Wallen and Post Malone and I Ain't Coming Back on Thunder Country 100.1.

0: Thunder Country 100.1. Good news from Shibuzi, and I've got news today about the River Towns Community Arts Exhibit at the Portage Center for the Arts. Celebrate the culture, rich history, and scenic beauty of South Central Wisconsin's River Towns. It's free admission. Open Wednesday through Friday from 1 to 6, Saturday from 10 until 3. The exhibit will be on display through August 28th. And if you want more information, go to PortageCenterForTheArts.com. Weather-wise, partly cloudy tonight, and we're looking for a low in the low 60s, maybe some rain coming in, and some thunderstorms tomorrow. We'll give you that complete weather forecast in just a little bit. 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

Thunder Country 100.1, drinking problem. That is from Midland with Kevin Kellogg in for Mike Olson. Speaking of drinking, do you drink coffee? Do you like instant coffee or drip coffee? A survey said 77% of people preferred coffee that's instant over drip coffee. This was conducted by the Food Lab at Drexel University in Philadelphia. Or do you like the K-Cup coffee? Or do you like to make it at home? Or do you like to get it on the road? I'm not a coffee drinker, so you can have all of mine. Tom Demeen's got a check of sports. Weather-wise, partly cloudy and low 60s tonight. Maybe some rain and thunderstorms tomorrow afternoon. So if you got

0: with a 110, Maya second, and Nicole Schaefer with 112s. Reedsburg back on the course at Hiawatha in Toma today for an invitational. Baraboo among the other teams competing there. Portage and Wisconsin Dells send their girls' golf teams to an invitational at the Oaks. The first tennis matches of the fall scheduled for this week. Baraboo gets going today, hosting Sparta. Tomorrow, Reedsburg and Baraboo begin with three duels in lacrosse against Central, Logan, and Aquinas. Mauston begins in Viroqua tomorrow. Week one of the high school football season is upon us this week. On Thursday night, Wisconsin Dells will be at home with Portage. Friday, Baraboo hosts Sauk Prairie. Reedsburg travels to New Berlin West. Mauston at home with Platteville. Also, Partyville at East Troy. Poinette at home with Fall River Rio. The 14 and under Babe Ruth World Series wrapped up on Saturday. The host team wins the title as Eagle Pass of Texas defeated Tri-Valley of California 9-8. The Brewers defeated the Dodgers yesterday 6-2. Jake Bowers with four hits, two RBI. Jackson Churio, three hits, scoring three times. Logan Henderson picks up the win, striking out six. Magnum Media Sports.
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0: 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You can sign up now for the 11th annual Portage Police Canine Golf Outing. 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Register at Portage Police Department, the Portage Country Club, or go online to portagewi.gov/police, and they love you to sign up by August 28th. So do that now if you're into golfing. 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
2: Tonight looks partly cloudy with a low of 62. Rain moves in tomorrow, highs in the mid-70s. West winds around 10 miles per hour. Showers are still possible tomorrow night, less than a quarter inch expected, lows near 59. Skies turn mostly sunny Wednesday with highs in

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Let's turn it into a Monday evening as we've got more of your favorite country hits on the way, like Shaboozy and Jelly Roll and Amen on Thunder Country 100.1.

0: Another big hit from Ella Langley. That's Be Her on Thunder Country 100.1. Kevin Kellogg, lots of your favorite country hits still to come. Corey Kent and Cole Wetzel, Kenny Chesney, Kane Brown, Josh Grayson, and more on Thunder Country 100.1.
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0: Including Wednesday night, Three Hills PRCA Rodeo. 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And on Sunday, it's ATV races at 2 in the afternoon. 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Like we said, not too many fair days left, so make sure you get out and enjoy it. Tom Dumeen will check our sports. Weather-wise, partly cloudy tonight, low 60s, maybe some rain moving in the afternoon on Tuesday. So enjoy the non-rain time, like tonight, if you can. 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
2: 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Girls golf from Friday. Reedsburg competed at an invitational in Watertown, placing 13th as a team. Individually, Taylee Millie led the way with a 110. Maya Sackett and Nicole Schaefer with 112s. Reedsburg back on the course at Hiawatha in Toma today for an invitational. Baraboo among the other teams competing there. Portage and Wisconsin Dells send their girls' golf teams to an invitational at the Oaks. The first tennis matches of the fall scheduled for this week. Baraboo gets going today, hosting Sparta. Tomorrow, Reedsburg and Baraboo begin with three duels in lacrosse against Central, Logan, and Aquinas. Mauston begins in Viroqua tomorrow. Week one of the high school football season is upon us this week. On Thursday night, Wisconsin Dells will be at home with Portage. Friday, Baraboo hosts Sauk Prairie. Reedsburg travels to New Berlin West. Mauston at home with Platteville. Also, Partyville at East Troy. Poinette at home with Fall River Rio. The 14 and under Babe Ruth World Series wrapped up on Saturday. The host team wins the title as Eagle Pass of Texas defeated Tri-Valley of California 9-8. The Brewers defeated the Dodgers yesterday 6-2. Jake Bowers with four hits, two RBI. Jackson Churio three hits, scoring three times. Logan Henderson picks up the win, striking out six. Magnum Media Sports.
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Thunder Country 100.1. I'm the problem. That is Morgan Wallen. According to a new report, 18% of Americans would be more likely to take cooking advice from food influencers than their own mom. Now, 33% of those surveys said mom's recipes are on par with cooking advice from social media. 71% say cooking videos on social media made them want to try new foods. But if you go by mom's and other family members' recipes, they're going to teach you how to make the dishes you loved since you were a kid. Like my mom's meatloaf. I still know how to make that, and it still amazes me that I can make it turn out so well. I just wish I could make my mom's chocolate chip cookies. That would really surprise me if I could do that. But I'm sure you probably find favorites of your mom's that even though you follow the recipe, it probably doesn't taste the way you remembered it to taste, does it? Weather forecast details on the way, along with Craig Morgan, Josh Ross, also some Jordan Davis, and some Jelly Roll. Coming up on Thunder Country 100.1.

0: The Dodge County Fair rolls into Beaver Dam this Wednesday to Sunday. 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
1: Tonight looks partly cloudy with a low of 62. Rain moves in tomorrow, highs in the mid-70s. West winds around 10 miles per hour. Showers are still possible tomorrow night, less than a quarter inch expected, lows near 59. Skies turn mostly sunny Wednesday with highs in the upper 70s, and Thursday keeps that sunshine going with highs in the low 80s. Friday brings partly cloudy skies, highs in the upper 70s, and southwest winds at 10.

Thunder Country 100.1 with Jelly Roll and Heart of Stone to wrap up my time with you. It's Kevin Kellogg in for Mike Olson. I'll be back after 3 tomorrow afternoon to fill in for Mike all week long. I hope you have a great Monday evening. I'll leave you a shaboozy and some good news on Thunder Country 100.1.